0: Hit Radio Nord Music.
1: When I was 6 years old, I broke my leg. 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
2: There's a message on my phone. It's my mother saying, darling, please come home.

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I refuse to lose another friend to drugs. 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
1: Zlepši si náladu.